It's not time to make a change. Just relax, take it easy. You're still young, that's your fault.

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1: 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Komplett KI gesteuert. 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
2: This next one is a cover. It's a Sam Cooke cover. And we love doing this, don't we? Yeah, it's the blues, so I will go out of tune. But, you know, it's all right. It's the blues. So it's all good. This is Ben's chance to shine. So take it away.

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If you are the healer, means I'm broken and lame. If thine is the glory, then mine must be the shame. You want it darker, we kill the flame. Magnified, sanctified be thy holy name. Vilified, crucified in the human frame. A million candles burning for the help that never came. You want it darker.

There's a lover in the story, but the story's still the same. There's a lullaby for suffering and a paradox to blame. But it's written in the scriptures and it's not some idle claim. You want it darker? We kill the flame. Prisoners and the guards are taking aim. I struggled with some demons, they were middle class and tame. I didn't know I had permission to murder and to maim. You want it darker?

holy name, vilified, crucified in the human frame, a million candles burning for the love that never came.

are the healer, I'm broken and lame. If thine is the glory, mine must be the shame. You want it darker?

0: summer night, would you offer your throat to the wolf with the red roses?
1: Will he offer me his mouth?
0: Yes.
1: Will he offer me his teeth?
0: Yes.
1: Will he offer me his jaws?
0: Yes.
1: Will he offer me his hunger?
0: Yes.
1: Again, will he offer me his hunger?
0: Yes.
1: And will he starve without me?
0: Yes.
1: Then does he love me?
0: Yes.
1: Yes.
0: On a hot summer night, would you offer your throat to the wolf with the red roses?
1: Yes.
0: I bet you say that to all the boys.

Is it too freezing out there? I know you've been outside freezing your asses off. But it's a lot warmer than out back, so let's get into it and get some movement with us. You fall from grace with God.

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My head is aching, my hands are shaking, bugs are crawling all over me.

0: You know, every now and then I think you might like to hear something
1: that's
0: from
1: a
0: us.
1: Good job down in
0: nice
1: the city.
0: And easy. But there's just one thing, you see, we never ever do nothing nice and easy. We always do it nice and rough. But we're gonna take the beginning of this song and do it easy. But then we're gonna do the finish

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Now I had a thought about wreaking havoc on an opposition, kind of shocking, they want a static with precision. 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

sun would lose its light, and we lived an endless night, and there was nothing left that you could feel. That's how it would be, what my life would seem to me, if I didn't have your love to make it real.

leaves were on the tree, and no water in the sea, and the break of day had nothing to reveal.

If the sun would lose its light and we lived in an endless night and there was nothing left that you could

you hurt could ever heal. Well, that's how broken I would be, what my life would seem to me, if I didn't have your love to make it.